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1: From you, and then we could hear one of your pieces.
2: Okay, so first off, I give thanks and praises to be here, to be breathing alive and present, and to be part of the continuation and reflect the vast legacy and plus build on the resume that I have built as a foundational and pioneering artist. And I'm just thankful to be able to represent the Twin Cities and, more importantly, the North Side's preservation of Black culture and all of the different very, very, very important key aspects that have brought this festival together. Mm-hmm. And I'm just looking forward to continue to grow and thrive and pull the people together so that they can have one more thing to celebrate.
3: Yeah.
1: Absolutely. Speaking of, I would love to play this track just to give folks a sense of who you are, who your sound is.
2: Yeah.
1: You know, the Northside Jazz Festival will feature artists such as Brother Truth Mays. We've also got Kevin Washington with R.A. Spirit or Raw Spirit, Jamecia Bennett, Omar Abdul Kareem. So many of our favorite musicians are going to be gracing the stage this weekend. That's, again, July 26th, 11 a.m. to 7 p.m. West Broadway, West River Parkway. I'm going to play this tune, Prayers to...
2: Olodumare.
1: Olodumare. Can you talk about this piece quickly for our audience?
2: This piece is an ode to Fela Anikilapokuti. It's an ode to Afrobeat and hip hop and spoken word. And big up to E.G. Bailey and Shay Cage.
1: Ooh, absolutely. We're going to hear this tune. You're listening to Jazz 88. I'm Yancey. Again, the Northside Jazz and Heritage Festival, inaugural festival this Sunday, July 26th. Stay tuned to hear more.

I'm feeling hate all around. There's no solution. It's never been a solution. Come on, are you with me? We all know what it is. Build a bridge, shine a light. Build a bridge, shine a light. Build a bridge, shine a light.

a little scrap of scribbly crayon on a paper. 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I'm not being corny, this shit is real. Live for peace, live for love. Live for peace, live for love. Live for peace, live for love. That's all we got. See the God in everyone, come on.

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Jeremy Pelt on trumpet, Victor Gould piano, Buster Williams bass, Billy Hart drums, and Susan Mandel on cello. From The Art of Intimacy, Volume 2, His Muse, we heard the composition, When She Makes Music. From a vocalist, with this being her debut release, her name is Tawanda, and she was the co-winner of the 2020 Sarah Vaughan Vocal Competition.

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Tenor saxophonist Eric Alexander's tribute to his friend, mentor, and teacher Harold Mayburn, the Iron Man. That is from Harold Mayburn's CD To Love and Be Loved. Harold, the late great pianist, acquired that nickname early on in his career because he was able to play so many sets in one night without much of a break, hence the name, the Iron Man. Harold there at the piano, Eric Alexander on tenor, Nat Reeves on bass, and Jimmy Cobb on drums. You're listening to Jazz with Dave Schwann, and here is tenor saxophonist Jorge Nila from his recording, A Tribute to the Tenor Masters, called Tenor Time, Our Miss Brooks.

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The big band of Quincy Jones clucking around with Jimmy Smith's Back at the Chicken Shack. That was Joe Newman on trumpet and keyboardist Bobby Scott. Quincy Jones just turned 30 and already he was the vice president of Mercury Records, which is where he recorded this album in 1963. Quincy Jones plays hip hits. Right. And it was Nancy Kelly ahead of that doing a Joni Mitchell tune called Be Cool, the title track from Nancy's album. William Gorman was the organist. Carmen Intore Jr. on drums. Saxophonist Joe Carello and guitarist Charlie Sigler. We opened that set with a Wayne Shorter tune, Palladium, performed by pianist Mark Seals. Mark Seals, his album called People and Places, with Ernie Watts on saxophone. Bruce Lett was the bassist, and drummer Moyes Lucas Jr. Keyboardist Mark Seals. I'm John Hill. We're listening to jazz. Cue again from Big Band Bossa Nova.

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That was Return to Forever with Dayride on their 1975 album No Mystery. Coming up is a band that has released more than 20 albums and has received multiple Grammy Awards, Yellow Jackets. But first, let's dive into Buddy Rich, Bugle Call Rag. I'm Lily, and you're listening to Jazz with Class.

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Good afternoon. Thank you for listening to Jazz 88 on this beautiful Wednesday. You just heard Mike DeRubbo with Striking Distance, and to start off this hour on Jazz 88 was Clark Terry with Return to Swahili, followed by Eddie Allen with Between the Darkness and the Dawn. Up next is Renee Marie with Go Home.

You just heard Rahsaan Roland Kirk with Night Train. Coming up later this hour, you are going to hear artists such as Ron Blake, L.A. Buckner and Big Homie, Booker T and the MGs, and Milt Jackson to close off our hour. But first, here is Jack McDuff with Obligato.

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1: October 29th, 1954. The Dayton Company broke ground on a new concept in shopping. The completely enclosed suburban shopping mall. They called their mall Southdale. And when it opened October 8th, 1956, no one had ever seen anything like it. Encompassing 500 acres in the Minneapolis suburb of Edina, Southdale corralled everything under one roof. Department stores Dayton's and Donaldson's anchored the ends. Smaller shops lined the halls in between. And in the center, there was the Garden Court of Perpetual Spring, with a cafe bathed in natural light from a skylight. Trees sprouting from the middle of circular benches, overhanging plants, and a birdcage. Famed architect Frank Lloyd Wright made a visit shortly after the opening and thought it was blah. But for the next three decades, Southdale became the model for shopping malls, spawning 1,000 imitators across the country.
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